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0: Light 87.8, 87.6. We built this city by destroying a forest. Just saying.
1: I was going to say, you know, if a city is built on rock and roll, it's quite a bumpy city, to be very honest.
0: That's a very noisy city, actually.
1: Noisy, bumpy city, you know, quite volatile also. Not stable. Not that stable.
0: If you built a city maybe on jazz or something like that, it's more laid back.
1: Yeah, it would
0: rock
1: be
0: rock and
1: more
0: roll
1: yeah.
0: for a city. That's a loud city.
1: A very bumpy kind of one, like, you know.
0: Yeah.
1: Lots of hills, I would suggest.
0: Lots of hills. But of course, it's the time. It's that era. It's that 80s era. You know that song. It's definitely from that era. And I think we had a little dose of the 80s also.
1: Yeah.
0: We're back in 2026.
1: I think yesterday was like 80s day for everybody across the globe, you know. Everyone was hopping on board. And what was beautiful about that entire trend was, number one was seeing everyone, you know, in that 80s look.
0: Yeah, how you'd look, yeah.
1: Yeah, and number two for me, the most exciting part was to see majority of our Sri Lankan artists post their actual pictures from the 80s.
0: Yeah, without doing the AI thing.
1: Instead of doing the AI trend, because they were alive, they were sensations back in the 80s.
0: Yeah, yeah.
1: And just to see that piece of nostalgia, that hairstyle, that this fashion, and just to be reminded about how beautiful Sri Lanka was also back then, regardless of everything we had going on.
0: Yeah, that's true.
1: Like, you
0: that's
1: know,
0: true.
1: It was wonderful. And then the brands just taking you back in time.
0: Oh yeah, they did a good job too.
1: I felt like a kid again.
0: Yeah, when you spoke of all the artists, I saw some sports stars also had shown, on display. Chamin Devas had done one.
1: We had a current cricketing team also posting a picture about what they would look like in the 80s.
0: I just spoke about Chamin Devas and you talk about the current cricketers. Okay, let's get back to the show now, right?
1: Yeah.
0: I'm talking about actual cricketers. People who played cricket, people who bowled.
1: They will not break their hearts. See, no, they're still wearing the national jersey and running around
0: in circles.
1: Not catching, but just still running around and they're doing something. No?
0: Yeah, they do everything except play cricket.
1: They're at least earning a salary, no?
0: Oh, yeah.
1: So that's a big deal.
0: You have much respect for that.
1: Yeah. For earning the salary.
0: Yeah. 7:10, Nilani Dilsha. We're back. It's Thursday. Wow, almost to the weekend.
1: I know. Time is flying. 10th of September. I mean, time just absolutely flies like nobody else's business.
0: But
1: hey, you know what?
0: You.
1: Regardless of that, we have our brain teaser coming up in a short while. So I hope you are ready. Mm-hmm. And I hope your brain is ready to overcome today's challenge of our brain teaser.
0: It better be. So we've got Prospects College of Higher Education giving you today's Power Hour every single day, of course. 7 to 8 a.m. And they're giving you a chance to at university. We're going to talk about that in a little bit.
1: Yes, we'll drop the deets in a while. But if in case you've got a backache, woke up on the wrong side of the bed today, you know exactly what to do. Just meld all it.
0: No tokens. None of it.
1: None whatsoever.
0: Yeah, Homeland, super brand.
1: That's right. We're talking about the super brand. No games whatsoever. And it's not a part of a game either, even though you'd think tokens and games make sense. They don't play games.
0: No way. So, Thursday morning, are you ready for our brain teaser?
2: Ready.
0: Okay, let's do this. Listen to this really carefully, okay? Get your pads out. Nah, just start typing.
1: ChatGPT and Google.
0: Gemini.
1: Yeah. And the best part is everyone is like, no, we don't use the internet.
0: Of course
1: we
0: not.
1: We use our brain cells. You need one active brain cell.
0: But every once in a while, you get the really, really honest, very innocent person who would message you and tell you, hey, listen, I Googled it. I don't want to be in the
1: Content. It's like a full-blown, like, you know, it's like they had a whiteboard and they, you know, wrote down the entire brain tease and broke it down, you know they did it.
0: Absolutely right. So here it is. Listen carefully. A red house is made of red bricks, blue house made of blue bricks, a yellow house made of yellow bricks. What's a greenhouse made of?
1: Let us know. 0728 878 878.

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0: The true words of a backseat driver. You're moving too fast. Light 87.8 and Ilani Dilsha. Good morning.
1: Oh, that is so true actually sometimes. It's terrible when you're a backseat driver and it's a winding road that you have to go to. You know. Especially when you're going up country.
0: Oh my goodness.
1: That is like literal torture.
0: Dangerous.
1: Yeah. This is something that we all had to deal with as kids, you know.
0: Yeah.
1: And you can't do anything. You can't fight with your parents and tell them to stop. No.
0: No, they'll kick you out of the vehicle.
1: They'll only stop at those iconic locations on the way up country.
0: I mean, there's so many.
1: Yeah, and they'll make you take those very embarrassing pictures with the rock in the background.
0: Oh yeah, the one in Kandy, right? Yes. What's the place? Khadgan now.
1: Yeah, that's the place. That's the place.
0: Yeah, Bathalagala, I think. It's called Bathalagala. Yeah,
1: they make you stop there. They take a picture. Like, chances are you have like a printed picture of that.
0: Yeah, and when you're grumpy. You're grumpy. And as a kid, I think every kid believed this was Sigiriya, right?
1: I did.
0: For the longest time, I thought that was Sigiriya.
1: For the longest time, I was like, and I would like, when I come back to Colombo,
0: like
1: I'd tell my friends, oh my gosh, I saw Sigiriya. I have never gone close to it or climbed Sigiriya even once in my life.
0: Never?
1: Never.
0: Or you should do it at least once.
1: I should one day, hopefully.
0: I've done it once.
1: To my love, dearly beloved friends and family there, out there listening, take me.
0: You know, there's a bunch of puppies or pooches there, right, in Sigiriya.
1: Okay.
0: They can make their way up to the top faster than anybody else.
1: I need to ask them.
0: If you pet them once, they're going to follow you all the way to the top.
1: Okay, fine.
0: And they'll be leading the way.
1: So,
0: no cats.
1: It's okay. The Sigiriya lion is a cat, no.
0: Okay, yeah, feline, yeah. Feline.
1: Cat family, no. Yeah. That works for me.
0: 7:27, Nilan and Dilsha, Thursday morning, and hope you're really doing, having a really good day this morning.
1: Yeah.
0: Traffic-wise also, that's what we meant. Tell us our brain teaser. We want an answer for this one. We're getting a ton of answers this morning, as usual. A red house is made of red bricks. Blue house made of blue bricks. We got a yellow house that's made of yellow bricks.
1: Uh-huh.
0: What's a greenhouse made of?
1: Very complicated, to be very honest. Very complicated. Think really carefully and send in your answers to 0728878878.
0: Yeah. The creators of South Park. If you're a South Park fan, if you like the TV show South Park, they're mocking President Trump. This started because of the Gulf of America.
1: Mm-hmm.
0: Then came... Lake in Ontario became Lake America.
1: Uh-huh.
0: Right? Now, South Park, with their 29th episode, which is going to be starting soon.
1: They're changing the entire season.
0: Yeah, entire season. So, with season 29. The latest. Yeah, I think it's 29. They're going to be calling it South America.
1: Yeah, that would be brilliant. This is why South Park has lasted this long.
0: Yeah,
1: you know, they understand the concept of

0: You were to a whole new level. Like, you always want to go back and watch more. I'm so proud of them, so happy. I just genuinely hope, like, you know, they stay there.
1: Oh my gosh. I think they won an Emmy some time ago for being the best TV show or something. Best animated TV show.
0: Yeah, they are. They are. Hands down, they are one of the top-notch TV shows out there. And so proud of them. So, give it up for South America.
1: Absolutely. So, here it is. It's coming and it's South America. They're knocking two other brands also. Mocking two other brands because they sided with President Trump, changed everything even on Google Maps and
0: very good.
1: So, they're mocking them at the same time. I mean, speaking of great TV shows, today is a day that's historic. 36 years ago today, one of the greatest sitcoms aired in the United States and it became a global hit.
0: Sensation indeed. I mean, we absolutely love this TV show. Even now, 36 years on, you know?
1: Yep. It's Fresh Prince of Bel-Air back in

0: Yes, indeed. One of the greatest TV shows for us. Of course, in our age group, I think this is one of the greatest. Not yours, Dilsha. You were still...
1: Stardust.
0: No, no, no. Just kidding.
1: Yeah. No, hey, wait. This came out in the...
0: In 1990. Exactly,
1: yes,
0: today.
1: That's my era. What are you talking about?
0: Okay,
1: I am a
0: okay.
1: certified 90s kid.
0: Absolutely right.
1: I mean, I was still Stardust in the 90s. When
0: this aired first. Yeah.
1: When Fresh Prince aired, I was Stardust. But still, I absolutely love this show.
0: Yeah, but you made it back and started watching it, right?
1: 100%. The moment I landed upon this heavenly premise, you know, I was like, yeah. I have to watch this. I mean, there's the thing about 90s shows, I mean, it's that perfect balance of things that you feel very comfortable with, but transitioning into the world of technology.
0: Yeah.
1: So you see that happen with shows like Fresh Prince of Bel-Air and Friends.
0: Oh yeah. I mean, I loved Fresh Prince of Bel-Air. The humor. There was an episode featuring Mr. Miyagi. You remember the Karate Kid, Wax On. Yeah, that's the guy, right? So he was featured in one of the episodes, and Will Smith goes to him saying he wants to learn karate.
1: Mm-hmm.
0: So until he gets to this classroom, you don't realize it's going to be Mr. Miyagi, right? So he walks in and there's no one in the class, but you see these Japanese weapons and nunchucks and everything and suddenly this guy shows up and he says, "Hey sensei, I want to become a TV star, an action star. I want to be a karate guy. I want to be a superstar like Steven Seagal." And he goes, "Oh, you want to be a bad actor?" Miyagi, Mr. Miyagi is so funny, right?
1: I mean, humor is just off the charts with that show. But I think what also made Fresh Prince of Bel-Air very special was it was that show that managed to blend humor with like topics that really mattered. I mean, there have been moments on that show I have cried.
0: Oh yeah.
1: I have cried. But they managed to tackle those sensitive topics in a way that it tugs on your heartstrings, but you still end up laughing.
0: Yeah,
1: you're laughing and crying.
0: That's true. There was this really sad episode where Will Smith, you know, in Fresh Prince, he's waiting for his dad.
1: That's the one.
0: Yeah, that's the one you're talking
1: about,
0: right?
1: Yeah,
0: that was a really sad one.
1: And like Uncle Phil.
0: Yeah, Uncle Phil.
1: God.
0: Yeah.
1: Even now I feel like I'm going to tear up. I mean, like, rest in peace, you know.
0: Yeah.
1: But that show was iconic.
0: So just good stuff. So 36 years ago, Fresh Prince of Bel-Air was first shown to the world on this day. Exactly this day. I mean, there were some really good TV shows back in the 90s.
1: There was
0: In Living Color. I don't know if you remember that one. In Living Color was the Wayans brothers conceptualized it, right? So Marlon Wayans, that's where they got their break. And did you know, even Jim Carrey got his big break with In Living Color. These are just legendary shows.
1: Some legendary stars out there.
0: I'm telling you. Nilani and Dilsha, it's Thursday morning, 7:34. And we want to remind you, anything that's giving you a bother, like a headache, a backache, muscle pain, joint aches, 40 plus a, you know, pains, you know those. Right?
1: That one person that keeps calling you 101 million times, even though you keep telling them not to, and they don't get the signal and it's giving you a headache. You know exactly what to do. Just take that Meldol card. Because by now, you already have a Meldol card with you.
0: Yes,
1: to the left,
0: too.
1: To the right, up and down. If you look, you'll see the Meldol card there.
0: Yep.
1: Just have a Meldol. You know, you can forget about your problems.
0: Yes, indeed. Paracetamol, made in Sri Lanka. We'll be right back.
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4: 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Despite some controversy over it, coffee is loaded with health benefits. It's rich in antioxidants, and some studies have linked coffee intake to longevity, a reduced risk of type 2 diabetes, Parkinson's, and Alzheimer's disease, and numerous other illnesses. The most beneficial intake amount appears to be 3 to 4 cups per day, although pregnant people should limit or avoid it completely because it has been linked to low birth weight. However, it's best to consume coffee and any caffeine-based items in moderation. 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

0: Dollar Notes right here on The Morning Brew, and Private Eye is watching you, and they belong to the Consumer Affairs Authority. Mm-hmm. They're watching every move right now.
1: Yes, they are.
0: And somebody sold tea that's ancient tea. You know what I mean? James Taylor. Yeah, James Taylor. It's the first batch that James Taylor produced, I think.
1: I mean, did they really think they were going to get away with it?
0: Yeah, 200,000 fine for a company that sold a tea that's a little too old. Well, expired,
1: mm-hmm.
0: right? But I believe they've pasted kind of a sticker on it saying that it wasn't
1: fresh.
0: Expired.
1: Or, it wasn't expired.
0: It wasn't expired. So
1: they lied.
0: Yeah, somebody complained to the Consumer Affairs Authority, and they got down to business, because right now they've got a hotline number. Remember,
1: yeah.
0: That's 1977. Anyone can actually pick up that phone and just call them and complain to them. Give them the info that you need. Because if you've been through this sort of thing, uh-huh. as consumers, you shouldn't. Somebody sells you tea that's expired. That's a crime. I mean, we live in a country that produces the world's best tea.
1: Exactly. When you live in a country that produces the best tea in the world, literally.
0: Mm. Yeah.
1: Why are we being given expired tea?
0: You don't have to.
1: Why do you? We have copious amounts of tea.
0: Absolutely right. Absolutely right.
1: So, they spilled the tea. They spilled the tea, and these guys got fined 200,000 rupees.
0: 200,000.
1: I mean, that's how you're supposed to do it anyways.
0: Yeah, even underweight bread, right? Recently, there was this article.
1: Yeah.
0: Yeah. So there's an amount that you have to sell it at. I can't remember. Let me see if I can just pull it up.
1: No, because it's called, in Sinhala, they call it Rathal,
0: yeah, yeah.
1: Which literally means pound. So that bread, essentially, the amount of dough they're supposed to be putting into each baking tray is exactly a pound worth of dough.
0: Okay, so under the prescribed standards, a full loaf of bread must weigh 450 grams,
1: mm-hmm.
0: While a half a loaf, of course, 225 grams.
1: Yep.
0: So underweight bread was identified or detected at 54 establishments during a special island-wide inspection programs conducted by Consumer Affairs.
1: Yeah.
0: So they have actually visited 118 plus establishments from the 1st to the 3rd of this month,
1: uh-huh.
0: and they're going to continue monitoring, because sometimes when you buy a loaf of bread, I mean, now most of the bread is sliced, right?
1: Yeah.
0: Back then you buy the loaf and you realize it's hollow. You know what I mean? It's like one of those Easter chocolates.
1: Oh, yeah. That property belongs to sourdough bread, not to like normal Sri Lankan bakery bread. You know something else that they need to hunt the bakers down
0: mm-hmm.
1: for? The amount of filling they put in fish buns.
0: Okay, there's no fish, number one.
1: Yeah, that's the thing.
0: There's a bun.
1: It's a bun.
0: There's some curry in it, we know.
1: Yeah,
0: we know there's some curry.
1: There's like
0: in
1: a
0: it.
1: Little bit of potato there. You can feel pepper because they've like put some pepper.
0: Yeah, it feels good.
1: It does. But the thing is, like, you know, like you sometimes like you're eating from all three corners and you still can't find.
0: Right.
1: So now for me, as like a actual ritual, when I get a fish bun, the triangular one,
0: right.
1: I actually squish it flat to eat, like to genuinely
0: check.
1: Like, one is to check, mm-hmm. and two is to like equally distribute the mixture on the inside. So every bite is a sensation. If not, what's the point? If not, they just sell it as bun.
0: Okay. Now, in all fairness, there are some really legit businesses out there, right?
1: Yeah.
0: They're doing a fantastic job with with their fish buns. It tastes like fish also.
1: Yeah. And you get surprised. You're like, wow, first bite fish.
0: Yeah,
1: wow.
0: There's a chunk of fish in there.
1: Yeah. So kudos to those brands. We are so happy that you exist and you're setting a great example.
0: Yeah, we're setting a great example because we're talking to the parents also this
1: mm-hmm.
0: morning, like we normally do. Remember, this is a huge concern. When your kids get to that A-level part, you're just wondering, what path are these guys going to take?
1: Yeah.
0: But now in today's context, there are so many avenues out there, right? So many subjects that you can study, so many things.
1: Yep.
0: But of course, who's pointing you in the right direction?
1: Mm.
0: Who's going to light up that way and tell you, hey, listen, this is exactly the legitimate way, and we're affiliated to the all the good universities.
1: Yeah, because you have to make sure that they're affiliated to top-notch universities. They actually are affiliated.
0: Actually, in fact,
1: they're not just scamming you.
0: Yeah.
1: They're not they're not hyping the price,
0: mm-hmm.
1: because a lot of places tend to do that.
0: That's right.
1: They promise you, like, they'll say it's like about 200,000 and it's actually only 100,000.
0: Yeah,
1: you know?
0: So we're just giving you an example there.
1: Yeah. Just an example.
0: Yeah.
1: No, the prices are not that at all.
0: Mm-hmm.
1: But just saying, you know. And then also quality of education is a massive role, especially when you have places that, you know, allow you to do a little bit of your degree or diploma here and then transfer.
0: Yeah.
1: You want to still make sure you get that same quality that you would get in the university you're transferring to.
0: Absolutely. And I think you're so right, because also if you look behind the scenes, you should check out who's doing it. Because look, if the people who are doing these colleges or universities don't have the qualifications themselves,
1: then
0: you've got a problem on your hands. It's like a tailor trying to bake bread.
1: Exactly. You know, so that is why when you're looking for the ideal university, the right path, the correct path that is actually saturated with everything your child needs, from the right lecturers, qualified lecturers, from help, guidance, pathway, career counseling, everything, you need to go to a place like Prospects College of Higher Education. They've been in the business for 15 years. They're affiliated to some of the most top-notch universities in Australia. And we're so proud to have them on board, because you can easily find them opposite Vihara Mahadevi Park.
0: Yeah, they can. Yeah.
1: And they have Charles Sturt University, Colombo here for your child to properly be educated.
0: Yeah, even if you didn't want to go to Australia, you can actually complete your degree here.
1: Mm-hmm.
0: Now, AI is a huge, huge deal, right? So here's your opportunity, cyber security, artificial intelligence, all this AI. 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
1: That is right. And November intake for this year is open. So you can go ahead and enroll your child for this amazing degree. And I mean, this is one of the most beautiful parts to Australia also.
0: Mm.
1: They can study here in Sri Lanka. If you don't want your kids to go, you can keep them here, parents, intent. 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You can ship them off to Australia.
0: True, you can.
1: You can do that. So either way, Charles Sturt is giving you some amazing options.
0: Yeah, it's one of the top universities in Australia. 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That's 072-833-3387. Call them today.
1: That's right. 751. Good morning.
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0: 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And when you think Lionel Richie was the greatest version, of course, he is the master. But yeah, here's a nice cover version by 3T.
1: Fine. Yeah, okay.
0: Why you do like this version? Come on.
1: It's kind of like groovy and dancey, but nothing will ever... I can't betray Lionel Richie. I don't know why.
0: No, Lionel is the master, like
1: he's
0: I said.
1: He's the master. You know that voice, that's that voice. I feel like the universe created Lionel Richie in a completely different dimension and blessed us with his.
0: Oh, yeah.
1: Like, that's how amazing he is. I don't know. There's some... I think it's his voice or it's his hair.
0: I think it's a mix of everything. It's a combination.
1: It's a combination.
0: Right? If you take Michael Jackson, it's a combination of everything. You take Bruce Lee, it's a combination of a lot of things.
1: That's also true.
0: You know what I mean? All these superstars who are really good, they had a combination of everything.
1: They had the superstar factor.
0: No doubt about it. Are you stuck using tokens? Are you feeling like a child at a play? You know, there's the fun places, those carnivals that you go to,
1: yeah,
0: and they give you a token.
1: Yes.
0: Yeah. So that's kid stuff.
1: Yeah. Those are for carnivals and for kids and for games. But when it comes to real life decisions and lifelong decisions,
0: yeah, like buying a home.
1: Yeah, you can't be playing games with things like that. No.
0: No tokens. You get what you pay for, because Homelands is the super brand that everybody's talking about. Whether you invest in the Port City or in any other project, they're not going to give you a token and say, hey, listen, you've already paid, we'll get you a house. No. What you paid for. If you look at house number 25, you get house number 25.
1: That is right. I mean, that is why they are the only super brand in the real estate industry. They've gotten that title because what you see is exactly what you get with Homeland. Sometimes they even surpass that expectation when they deliver. You know, that's how amazing they are. That is why they have so many lifestyle projects across the country. And it's a guarantee. They don't give you tokens. You don't have to do the down payment. They have easy installment plans. And what you see is exactly what you get.
0: Interest-free, mind you.
1: Mm-hmm.
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0: sing-along music from Maxi Priest, back in time just a little bit longer, right here on The Morning Brew, 8:11. Nilani Dosha, good morning.
1: Oh, good morning, good morning. We are definitely on a funky vibe today, you know, feeling the vibe definitely on a Thursday. It is a Thursday, isn't it?
0: It is Thursday.
1: Time just flies like crazy. And it's all about fun, funky music on a Thursday here on The Morning Brew. You know, we just want to get you going to the weekend.
0: All the time, all the time. It's not just on a Monday or a Tuesday.
1: No.
0: Every single day that you tune into Light, you know how it is.
1: It's a light party.
0: It is a very, very L-I-T-E party.
1: Yeah, yeah. Not the flashing light party. No, no, no.
0: That's a different
1: one. That's a bit too much to handle, you know.
0: Uh-huh. Especially in this, I don't know, in this kind of age.
1: Yeah, yeah. If you want that experience, you still can. You just need to get into one of those, you know, like Colombo, like local buses, and then you have the entire full-blown experience.
0: Yeah, speaking of which, Sri Lanka's metro bus network is set to get a major expansion, and the fleet is going to be increasing to 122 buses by the end of September this year.
1: Wonderful.
0: So this month, in fact, so a further 50 buses are planned, taking the metro fleet to 172 by the end of 2026 or during the first half of 2027. Three dedicated metro bus depots are now in operation at Talangama, Kadavata and Ekala as part of the wider public transportation expansion. Gamanu is there behind a tree, lurking there, not happy at all.
1: Not happy at all. It's okay, Mr.
0: It's okay,
1: Gamanu.
0: That's all right.
1: Yeah. Sometimes we don't, the heart wants what it wants, but it doesn't get what it wants, you know. Maybe you should switch sides, Uncle Gamanu. You know, things might be a little brighter. It is actually, the grass is actually much greener on the bus side.
0: Absolutely.
1: So
0: I mean,
1: come on over.
0: This is what the people want.
1: Yeah. Like Christina Aguilera said, you know, just come on over.
0: Oh, to the left. Like you would say.
1: Oh, yeah. So that's Christmas time anthem, you know?
0: No doubt about it.
1: No, but like, you know what? There have been so many positive reviews actually about our metro
0: bus
1: scheme. Mm-hmm. And the only fallback is that we don't have enough buses. So I'm so glad they're adding more to the fleet, because apparently they're actually on time. You can track the bus real time, like live.
0: With the app, right? With an app.
1: The app. Mm-hmm. You can like check the fares, everything. Basically, your life has been made super convenient.
0: Okay.
1: So yes, I vote for another 1,000 buses to be added, because like I can't do this like, you know, the normal buses, private buses we have.
0: True.
1: I mean, they drive like it's their father's road.
0: True.
1: And then they brake like they don't have people standing there, so everybody just falls. Yeah. And then, you know who they blame?
0: Mm-hmm.
1: The person in front.
0: True, true. I mean, they cut into your lane, right? In the opposite direction. And they don't reduce speed either. And they expect you to move away. Because naturally, you know, their size is imposing, right?
1: Mm-hmm.
0: When, especially when you're driving up there, when you're in your car. Next to them, you're a tiny little creature.
1: I know. Like little cute rabbits. And then you have this massive, like, you know, giraffe, hybrid, elephant, dinosaur.
0: True. Brontosaurus.
1: Yeah, like a brontosaurus, seriously. But even brontosauruses, I feel like they would have been nicer.
0: They're more gentle, I think, because they were plant eaters.
1: They were gentle giants.
0: Yeah, these guys are carnivores.
1: I'm telling you. No point. But regardless of whatever the experience you might have had on the roads, looks like we're heading over to greener pastures with more metro buses.
0: Yes, indeed. Second hour of The Morning Brew. It's Nilani.

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8: 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Yep, we're heading over to Alperton in London to say hi to Madhuka Piris, husband Ravin, and son Kavi. 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Sahan Mendes joins us along with wife Amanti and the kids. 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Paris in France. Sabri Ramuz and family, big hi to you and the entire family, actually, listening in from Melbourne in Australia. Jason Solomons, hi to you, to wife Davina and your daughter Steph, listening in from Ontario in Canada. Thank you so much for joining us on The Morning Brew.
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0: Shubba. There was a time in the 90s when it was all Shubba. The original Mr. Loverman. If you think Shaggy was the original Mr. Loverman, no. It was Shubba Ranks.
1: Oh. Okay. Yep. Because like even for me, like for my generation, yeah, it was Shaggy. He's still Mr. Loverman, to be very honest. I mean, he's like a full-blown granddad. But still, like, you know, the way that man sings and dances, your heart melts.
0: You're talking about Shaggy?
1: Yeah. Melts like butter.
0: Okay.
1: Melts like butter.
0: But the fact is, if you take Shubba Ranks, he's one of the pioneers.
1: He's one of the pioneers.
0: So the original, the Shaggy got, in fact, Mr. Loverman from, oh, Mr. Lover-Lover
1: from
0: Shubba Ranks. he didn't borrow it, he just took it.
1: He's like, you know what? I'm just going to take it. I mean, were they from a generation where copyrights was like a massive thing? No, right?
0: Well, Mr. Loverman, I think it's the way he took it,
1: yeah,
0: right?
1: And the whole fact that he's a Mr. Loverman. I mean, it's all about spreading love. They're not going to be like hating on each other.
0: No, and also, one thing that you got to remember is Shaggy had more commercial success.
1: Yeah.
0: So a lot of people, I mean, he had a wider appeal. So I think a lot of people across the world would still think, okay, Shaggy is the original Mr. Loverman.
1: That is 100% true. You are 100% right about that. I actually blame that song. It wasn't me.
0: The other one was, I think it was Bombastic, where he, you know, spoke about Mr. Lover.
1: Yeah. Iconic. But like even for me, it was that song because I was a kid. I was watching that music video and I didn't understand or comprehend anything until a little later. And I'm like, I actually watched this on MTV. I can't believe it.
0: Long time ago. 8:30 in Ilani and Dusha, Thursday morning, and our brain teaser is still teasing you, right?
1: Oh, yeah.
0: Here it is one more time. A red house is made of red bricks.
1: Mm.
0: We got a yellow house or a blue house made of blue bricks. We've got a yellow house made of yellow bricks.
1: Mm.
0: Now, what's a greenhouse made of?
1: Mm-hmm.
0: Easy one, right?
1: Brain cells. Yeah. Use it to think about the answer. It's not made of brain cells.
0: No, it's not.
1: But use the brain cells that you are blessed with to answer and send us your theories, answers, whatever it may be. It can be crazy, it can be kooky, it can be fun. You just have fun with it. 0728-878-878.
0: The topic of estate workers has been something that's been around for decades, right?
1: Mm-hmm.
0: People are talking about, you know, they deserve this, they deserve that. Nobody's doing this, somebody's doing that. Now, the authorities have, actually decided that they will begin paying more than 4,500 million in long overdue employees provident fund, that's EPF, and ETF arrears to more than 10,000 current and former workers of 3 state-owned plantation companies.
1: That's amazing news.
0: Yeah, so this goes back like 20 years.
1: Wow.
0: So they haven't been paid for 20 years.
1: That's just such a crime. I mean, how can you do that to people? 2 decades. It's not one year. It's 1 times 20.
0: Exactly.
1: It's 20 years. It's 2 decades. But I'm so happy and so glad, over the moon, that they're finally, you know, putting their foot down and doing it.
0: Yeah. So the statutory arrears, which have remained unpaid for more than 20 years, are scheduled to be paid from, today, actually, 10th.
1: Yeah.
0: Right, so according to the Ministry of Plantation and Community Infrastructure, under the approved allocation, more than 1,961 million will be paid to around 3,000 employees, and this is to one of the plantations, and more than 2,024 million to 6,000 employees to another estate that's part of the government.
1: Yeah, okay, that's wonderful. I mean, at a point we had a bit of that fun going MIA also.
0: Yeah, long time ago,
1: but you know, now I'm just very happy to hear that, you know, they're actually doing what they're supposed to do and they're paying these people what they're owed.
0: Yeah, these are people who've contributed to a massive industry in our country. Ceylon tea is a huge deal, right?
1: Oh my God.
0: Especially around the world. When you go overseas, you realize how big our tea is.
1: Yeah, I mean, that excitement when you go to a different country, you go into the hotel room and then you know how they have that tea and coffee section.
0: Oh, yes.
1: And then you see a Sri Lankan tea.
0: Sri Lankan brand right there.
1: Trust me, whenever that happens to me, my heart flutters.
0: Yeah, it's such a good feeling.
1: Such a beautiful feeling. For a tiny island, we have made so much noise.
0: Absolutely right. And of course, if you're making so much noise and end up with a headache, Meldol is also the answer. it's a great answer. I mean, it's a reliable answer.
1: It is the most reliable answer, actually. Do you think it's a good move to throw Meldol cards at the noisy neighbor?
0: As a sign. It might work. Maybe a box.
1: A box will work.
0: But it depends on what's in the box.
1: Meldo.
0: Something heavy.
1: I was thinking along the lines of Meldo.
0: Yeah, the brand name, the brand name will ease your pain anyway.
1: Yeah, that is true, right? That is true. But they actually have to have the Meldo. This paracetamol brand is actually absolutely amazing. Does its job, relieves you of that pain. And especially when you have those, because sometimes your neighbors are arguing because they actually have problems giving them headaches. And they're hangry and angry and all of that, you know.
0: That's not a good feeling.
1: That's not a great feeling. I mean, we've all been hangry at some point.
0: All the time. Yeah, all the time.
1: Yeah, sometimes it's all the time. You know? Yeah. We're hangry in traffic. Mm. The real problem is that hanger. Not anger. Hanger.
0: Yeah.
1: So you can help it out with some milk.
0: Yeah, only someone who's been through that hanger knows what we're talking about.
1: What hanger means.
0: Yeah. Mm-hmm. Light 87.8. Good morning, Thursday.
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3: 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If you do not spend a lot of time in the sunlight, your vitamin D levels may be low. If you have access, it's a great idea to have your levels tested so that you can correct your levels through vitamin D supplementation if necessary. 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

0: Trip down memory lane right there. It's Level 42 and Tracy right here on the Morning Brew. Good morning. It's 8:43.
1: That's right. Good morning indeed. Hope you're having a wonderful, splendid Thursday morning and hope traffic is treating you kind. We genuinely hope, wish and pray that at every traffic light or every junction, every point, there's a traffic light there. It's green.
0: Yeah, it happens once in a while.
1: Sometimes we're blessed like that. Every light is green. Sometimes there are days when you're getting late for work, everything is red.
0: Happened to me this morning. It was all green. Except for that one at the Kanata roundabout, right? The Devi Balika roundabout.
1: Yes, the
0: that always gets me.
1: It always
0: stops me. I really think
1: at this point we need to have like a forum of some sort to sort out this traffic situation in our country. Either we have too many vehicles. We need to suspend some of them.
0: Okay.
1: Like confiscate.
0: Like the three-wheelers, yeah. Number one.
1: Might be a great idea.
0: There was this Facebook page that's come up recently. It's called Ban Tuk Tuks or something. I mean, I was thinking, what a fine group.
1: Yeah. I mean, I agree with them, but I am also a person that I love traveling in tuk-tuks.
0: Okay.
1: Because you have the wind in your wind in your hair. You know, wind in your hair. I mean, I got distracted because I was thinking about myself sitting in that.
0: No, you were thinking of a song.
1: That's also true.
0: Wind in
1: my hair kind of situation. But I like that. But yes, you're 100% right. I don't like the way they
0: drive
1: on the road.
0: I think it all boils down to the fact that, you know, we need to discipline them. It's not how they drive or how they want to drive.
1: Yeah.
0: It's how the authorities want them to drive. You know what I mean? If the police get down to business and, you know, bring in very, very effective, you know, strong rules for
1: how
0: these.
1: How do you find them? My question.
0: Find them. The way to a man's discipline is through his wallet.
1: Is find them.
0: I'm telling you.
1: Our police officers have a great affinity. Some of them are actually doing a great job. But some of them have a great affinity of like stopping the ones that are actually behaving.
0: Okay.
1: Yeah,
0: that's funny. That's interesting, right?
1: That happened. Like I was on the way to work, and my tuk driver was so nice. He was a very gentle, calm driver, disciplined driver. He wasn't trying to like steer his way through or overtake anything. He's just happily driving, and then the police officer stopped.
0: No, I think there are random checks now due to various reasons. Number one, drugs, right? So the police are on the lookout.
1: Yeah.
0: Right? So three wheelers, they're the usual suspects.
1: See, I feel bad for them. That one rotten apple ruining it for everybody in the morning is my problem.
0: I'm telling you.
1: Don't be the rotten apple.
0: No, it shouldn't be. We're talking about tokens, right? You're buying something, you purchase something, and you blindly get a token. Somebody gives you a token and says, hey, you want to buy something? Okay, you want to buy a house?
1: Here,
0: a house. Here's a token. So now you've got this picture in your head thinking, oh, okay, this is the house that I wanted, and this is the one I'm paying for.
1: Yeah.
0: But it doesn't happen that way. So what we're trying to tell you is it shouldn't be that way.
1: It should never be that way. You shouldn't have this entire dream of what your dream home is going to be like. Invest all your hard-earned money only to receive a token and then give you a call later on saying, okay, your home is ready. And when you go check out the home, it's nothing compared to that dream you've dreamt about for your entire life, you know? It's so unfair to you. It's disrespectful to you for your hard work and all of that stuff. That is why we recommend when you're looking for a place to call home, go with a reputed brand, a brand that has been winning accolades left, right, and center year after year at different award ceremonies, to the point where they're also called the super brand. We're talking about Homelands.
0: Yeah, absolutely right. So whether it's Port City you want to invest in, any other project, remember, these guys are the real deal. Talk to them, 0703-888-888. That's the number to call.
1: That is right. Give them a call as soon as possible. Trust me, this is an investment of a lifetime you wouldn't want to miss out on.
0: Ilani and Dilsha, 8:47.
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0: Exactly what you say when you meet that friend who owes you money. I've been thinking about you all week. 3 years. I've been thinking about you for 3 years. Where have you been?
1: I love how your brain persists about the friend that owes you money. You know what my brain persisted?
0: Okay, go on.
1: I've been thinking about food.
0: Okay, that too.
1: That makes sense. But yours makes more sense, actually. One friend that owes you and keeps promising, Ani Machang, tomorrow. I promise you. Yeah, next month. I promise you, yeah. I'm getting paid X amount next month.
0: True.
1: Guaranteed.
0: True.
1: I'm going to be... They get nothing.
0: Right.
1: Absolute nothing.
0: Right. So like my teacher used to say, that tomorrow will never dawn.
1: No. Yeah, yeah. So if you owe anyone some money, I know you're listening in right now. Yeah. Please be kind enough to at least message and follow up and say, you know what? I am aware that I owe you.
0: Yeah.
1: Give me a little bit of time, okay? Yeah.
0: But there are friends who are the habitual borrowers, right?
1: Yeah.
0: And you know they do that and they're used to it.
1: Yeah,
0: and you're used to it also. You know what I mean? You know you get scammed.
1: Yeah,
0: you get scammed every time, but you're okay with it because you're a little not so smart up there, right? You fall for this all the time.
1: No. So this is my tip to those of you that have friends like this, right? So you sneakily get their phone.
0: Right.
1: Now chances are they have a banking app, no?
0: Right.
1: Like get them to log into their banking app for some very weird reason.
0: Right.
1: But then in the midst of that, get their phone for something urgent.
0: Mm-hmm.
1: Right. Distract them. Mm-hmm. Get another friend also involved. Distract them. Go to their banking app. And you know how you can put these standing deposits every month on a certain date?
0: Right.
1: You will roughly know when they get paid. No, you secretly put that amount in.
0: Okay.
1: Put a small amount so they don't even realize it.
0: Sounds like a good one.
1: This is a really, I tell you, this is what happens when you watch things like Looney Tunes and Tom and Jerry.
0: Yeah.
1: Like you get these really great ideas.
0: I love Looney Tunes.
1: I don't know if they will actually work in real life.
0: Yeah.
1: But at least you can dream and hope.
0: Okay. Here comes the traffic update. We've got Aisha who's driving this time around. I think she's dropping the kids. Drop the kids on her way back. Traffic is pretty severe in that Navala region. You know that stretch. I think you're referring to when you pass the university and you're trying to get to Colombo.
1: Okay. Yeah.
0: It's probably that stretch. And also when you try to get onto Baseline Road from Navala, you make a left. So that stretch is a little crazy, as we know.
1: Not Baseline, they should rename it to Nightmare Road.
0: Yeah, it depends on what time of the day you are, right? I mean, if you go during traffic time, you know, rush time,
1: it's
0: definitely a nightmare.
1: Stand line. Like, you know, not Baseline. Halt line. Like, you know, like names like that. Like, Baseline doesn't make sense.
0: No. We got a minute to the top of the hour. And we want to remind you, if you are in a bit of a traffic jam, just let us know. You can give us a WhatsApp message. 0728-878-878. Or the brain teaser.
1: Our brain teaser is still ongoing, by the way. BT Dubs. I mean, we're getting some very interesting answers.
0: Yeah, we are.
1: I mean, like, some of the answers I'm reading, and I'm also a little, like, confused. Oonga boonga. Reading them, but I absolutely love that. I love the fact that, you know, my brain is activated on a whole new level.
0: Oh yeah, this is really fun stuff, because some are actually getting very scientific. They break it down to little bits and pieces.
1: Like location,
0: the temperature, the weather, and everything.
1: But that just shows, you know, y'all are very responsible people that think about all those little minute details. So good.
0: Okay.
1: But in case you missed the brain teaser, here it is.
0: Here it is, one more time, okay? A red house is made of red bricks. A blue house is made of blue bricks. Yellow house is made of yellow bricks. What's a green house made of?
1: Let us know. 0728-878-878. 9 o'clock is your time. Good morning.
0: Good morning.
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0: Is Eddie okay?
1: Yes, Eddie is okay. And the number is 0728-878-878. Don't forget it.
2: That is right. You can always get in touch with us. If you want a friend, if you need a therapist, if you need an ear to listen to, anything. Even if you just want to have a random chat talk, so you can always update us. That's fine.
1: Yeah, just frivolous talk.
2: Yeah. Just drop us a message. 0728-878-878. Will we be there and reply back? I don't know.
1: We do.
2: It also depends. So you can't message us like around, you know, 12 o'clock in the night and expect us. We are too busy sleeping and dreaming about beautiful things to talk about on the show. But when we come back, we'll reply.
1: Absolutely right. Yeah. So, red house is made of red bricks. A blue house is made of blue bricks. Yellow house is made of yellow bricks. So the question was, what is a greenhouse made of?
2: Green bricks.
1: No, wrong. It's glass.
2: That's the tricky part. When we talk about greenhouse, we're talking about greenhouses, like actual greenhouses. So we did have a lot of, you know, green bricks. We had green nets also as green houses.
1: There were plants. It's made of plants. A lot of people said plants.
2: That's what's on the inside.
1: Yeah, that's on the inside.
2: Yeah, but that's okay. That's okay. That makes sense. I mean, it still is a component of it.
1: Yeah, it's
2: but
1: built.
2: The actual answer, or the correct answer for the brain teaser today is a glass. But even polythene is an acceptable answer, because in some places, they actually do build the concept of greenhouses with polythene as opposed to glass.
1: Yeah, I think it depends on the cost also, right? So if you use polythene, it's a lot cheaper.
2: It's a lot cheaper.
1: But the concept is pretty much the same, isn't it?
2: Yeah, it is the same. The whole point of, you know, trapping moisture and increasing the temperature, all of that happens. So yeah, so good job, pat yourself on the back for getting it right. Your brain cells are firing the right way.
1: 910 Nilani Dilsha, yesterday was a birthday apparently.
2: A very special person.
1: Yeah, a very, very special person up in Kandy. So Palika has messaged us, and Palika's son Janith, it was his birthday. He's now Dr. Janith, if I'm not mistaken. Already there. It was his birthday yesterday.
2: Happy birthday, Dr. Janet.
1: Yes. And of course, your parents, Palika and Sean, they love you very much and they're very proud of you.
2: That's right. So lots of love, lots of hugs, lots of wishes, happiness, you know, wishing you hopes, like amazing success, love, happiness, joy, all of that coming, especially from your mom, your dad, and especially your loving grandma.
1: Oh, not forgetting us here at Light.
2: That's true. That is true.
1: And best wishes for a fantastic future. Nilani Dilsha on The Morning Brew.

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6: That's right. Time to say hi to our listeners from across the globe. Heading over to Sacramento in California, we've got Nadia Miranda, husband Eric and the kids tuned in. Janice Melder joins us along with husband Terry and kids listening in from Blacktown in Sydney. Farshad Anwar and family listening in from Melbourne saying great music. Thank you so much and we're so happy that you're enjoying the music. Roville Paternot, wife Cynthia and son Jermaine joins us from Perth in Australia. Big hi to Dimitri Dias, wife Sherika and the kids listening in from Birmingham in the UK. Thank you so much for joining us on The Morning Brew.
4: 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Shout outs.
0: Wake up to the best.

0: You know, sometimes there are people like that. You know, they shine wherever they go. Sometimes there's this inner glow that you notice. You know, just brimming with positivity.
1: That
0: just
1: is
0: amazing, right?
1: True. Yeah, they sparkle. They sparkle like gold and glitter.
0: Yes. You sounded like President Trump there. They sparkle like gold. You know how it says, right?
1: Never in 100 years do I want to be compared to such a lovely individual.
0: I mean, such an iconic man.
1: I tell you, my God. I mean, I wish I had the power to claim the moon was mine. It is mine.
0: Yeah.
1: Ours. Not mine, ours.
0: It's one of those new things, you know. It's like the Gulf of America, and we've got the Lake America.
1: I would be a little bit more practical with such a claim. I would actually say that Pluto is mine, because you know poor Pluto was declassified as a planet.
0: Yeah, it was given the status back and taken again. I think.
1: Yeah, so that lonely planet is just lounging around and you know orbiting in our Milky Way, like you know in our galaxy,
0: in our solar system. Yeah,
1: that poor lonely planet's soul. So I will actually take it upon myself to claim to adopt Pluto as mine. I am now
0: Pluto is not a cat. Pluto is a dog. You're the cat expert. Let's not talk about dogs.
1: Yeah. Pluto is actually a cold planet. No, yeah. Dogs are not cold.
0: No,
1: dogs
0: they're warm.
1: They're warm. Yeah. Cold is cat.
0: True.
1: Yeah, cold. True. Cats
0: I agree.
1: Are cold. Cats can be
0: totally,
1: cold.
0: Totally agree.
1: Therefore, Pluto is mine.
0: Okay. All right, Thursday morning, 9:27. Nilani Tisha, how are you feeling?
1: Absolutely wonderful. And you know what? I'm feeling even more better because I love the great news that's just popping out, you know. Absolutely some wonderful news popping out. So taking a look at the most recent update, we're looking into the employment of children.
0: Minors.
1: Yeah, minors, right? Essentially. Okay. So in this country, in Sri Lanka, we actually do have a legislation, right? The Employment of Women, Young Persons and Children Act number 47 of 1956. So anyways, in Sri Lanka, employing kids below the age of 16 is illegal.
0: Okay, but through the 80s, we've all seen. Okay, all
1: nicely
0: right.
1: Nicely been partaking in that. But now, let me tell you this. So since 1956, the fine for actually employing an underage child was 10,000 rupees.
0: Okay, so from 1956 up until now.
1: Right. But they have gone and changed this amazing bill. So the bill was presented to the parliament by the Labour Minister and it was passed by parliament on the 20th of August. It received the speaker's certification on Tuesday actually. So now, if you break that rule of law, it's not 10,000 rupees that you're going to be paying as a fine.
0: Right.
1: You will be fined 100,000 rupees for employing children below the age of 16. This is the newly introduced penalty for offences under the Act in line with current social and economic conditions. Long overdue, you know. Long overdue. If you can afford to put a child through that and take a child, and if you feel like it's completely okay, and if you're justifying it in your mind, you deserve to be, I believe 100,000 is not enough.
0: That's true.
1: At least a million.
0: See, sometimes when you look at it, it cuts both ways, right? Yeah. You got parents also who are prompting their kids.
1: They
0: right?
1: should find the
0: or
1: parents
0: pushing their kids to
1: they sell be their a, kids.
0: Yeah. Exactly, exactly.
1: Yeah.
0: I think both sides should be dealt with here in this kind of situation.
1: Yeah.
0: But of course, now in 2026, people are more vigilant. People are more concerned, especially neighbors. You know,
1: yeah.
0: The moment they notice something is not right, they would

0: eventually call a child protection whatever
1: services,
0: authority.
1: Yeah,
0: and those guys are very strict.
1: They are.
0: Very strict.
1: They are. Yeah. So, absolutely having a great day when we have news like this coming out.
0: Yeah.
1: You know, to see the country growing and prospering, not in just one sector, but multiple sectors.
0: Yeah,
1: you know?
0: So, I mean, it's good news. It's great news because at the end of the day, you know, kids, you know.
1: Kids deserve to be kids and live their life as a child, to enjoy those little things about being a child and growing up, you know. They deserve the right to that. So, yeah, so glad that this is happening right now.
0: All these stories coming up, you know, good stories from around the world or here in Sri Lanka. It's always one of those heartwarmers. Warm day it is. Talk about heartwarmers. The whole body is warm.
1: The heat is just... Yeah. El Nino is like, I don't know.
0: Yeah. It's like El Sri Lanka now.
1: El Nino is like, hello.
0: No, it's crazy.
1: Let me amp it up for you all here in Sri Lanka.
0: Headaches can be taken care of though.
1: Yeah, because you're bound to get a headache, right? With this heat, it's just going to take a toll on you. You're going to feel much more exhausted than usual. You're going to feel like, you know, you'd want to just... You feel tired, extremely tired with this heat and all of that stuff. So, but you can't let this get you down, because at the end of the day, we all have work to do, we all have lives to live. So, get over it. You can take, you know, you can find a solution with Meldol. It's as simple as that. It's an amazing paracetamol brand that is a reliable relief buddy and does its job.
0: So, the question is, who are you going to call? It's Meldol.
1: It's Meldol. Yay.
0: It's like the Ghostbusters song. Meldol is paracetamol made in Sri Lanka and it's available across the island. You can get it too.
1: Yeah. I think we can go with this. Who are you going to call? El Meldol. Not El Nino.
0: No.
1: El Meldol.
0: Meldol is the answer.
1: That's
0: it's the reliable relief partner. They're with us on the Morning Brew. 9:31. Anilani and Dilsha.
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0: You gotta love that lady, Tina Turner, the late great, one of the late greats right here on the Morning Brew. And we don't need another hero. Last action hero from, oh no, it's from Thunderdome, right? The old 80s movie.
1: The hero?
0: We don't need another hero. It's from the Thunderdome or something. I can't remember the movie.
1: Okay. Stardust, you're talking to Stardust here. So Stardust was too busy signing contracts and wondering which planet to be born on.
0: Yeah. You chose the right one, trust me.
1: Earth, you shall come here.
0: Yeah.
1: It is heaven. They lied to me. They did not tell me that adulting was not going to be as fun as it. Yeah, I mean, they just showed the fun parts of adulting.
0: You didn't read the small print.
1: No, that's right? The problem. That's why it's very important whenever you get an agreement to read the fine print.
0: Uh-huh.
1: Read it. Don't just go and sign.
0: Oh, yeah.
1: Don't. I'm talking like I actually read this.
0: Yeah, seriously.
1: Sometimes you never know.
0: 9:40, Light 87.8, Nilan and Dil Show. Just a few minutes on the show. But whatever it is, whatever you're doing today, you've got to consider this tokens, right? We've been talking about tokens because usually you get tokens when you want to get free food.
1: Yeah.
0: Why would you associate tokens with a residence that you're paying for?
1: I don't know why they would even think that people would A, fall for this, and B, think it's a great idea in the first place. Like, and also, do they not think about the repercussions of doing something like this?
0: Okay, so here's we're talking about the real deal, right? Yeah. We're talking about Homelands. Now, if you take Homelands, they're a responsible brand.
1: Mm.
0: Their brand not just accepted in Sri Lanka, but all eyes on them everywhere they go, right? Port City, they've got branches in Australia. They've got, of course, Dubai. They're attracting investors from different parts of the world. So that's the kind of weight these guys carry. That's the kind of responsibility they've proved to the rest of the world.
1: And they don't deal in tokens. No. They don't tell you they're going to give you this unit or that unit and then give you a unit from a completely different place. No, they're not going to do that. That's not how they work. That's not how they earn their awards, not how they earn the super brand title, because what you see is exactly what you get with Homelands, and they are the definition of quality and luxury real estate and living, you know. So if you're looking for that luxury lifestyle, you're looking for a place to invest your hard-earned money the right way, that will basically be a lifelong investment that keeps on rewarding you at the end of the day, then make sure you give them a call on 0703-888-888, because hey, here's your chance to make Port City, that Central Park Boulevard, your home.
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0: right, 878, 876. Music from Wickfield and a beautiful track right there, the Close to You song. Mm. There was a nice love song, a ballad version of that song also.
1: Yes, that was.
0: We do play that.
1: Yeah. I mean, there's something about, songs that have like kind of an upbeat version, but also a ballad version too.
0: Oh, yeah.
1: It's actually, there's something beautiful about that.
0: And there were some really smart artists back then who actually did two versions.
1: Mm.
0: There's always the dance version, the remix.
1: They had Unagi, to be very honest.
0: Yeah, I mean, there was this, remember this artist called Kevin Little, long time ago?
1: Oh, yes.
0: Turn Me On. The song was Turn Me On.
1: Yes.
0: He didn't have any other hits, right?
1: That it was just such a huge hit, though.
0: Yeah, it was a massive
1: turn
0: hit in,
1: me
0: yeah.
1: Me
0: yeah, that's one, that's one.
1: Yeah.
0: 2003. It was a massive hit,
1: mm-hmm.
0: but he never had any other hits,
1: mm-hmm.
0: right? So if he were to do a concert, that's it, man.
1: You have a ballad version.
0: Yeah, there's going to be a Sinhalese version.
1: Sinhalese version. You have a techno version, EDM version. Then you have like a baila version. You know, then you have like a poetry version.
0: Yeah.
1: You know, like you have all kinds of versions.
0: There's
1: like
0: one, just the lyrics. Yeah, just the lyrics, no
1: acapella.
0: Beat. Yeah, acapella, yeah.
1: Yeah, then acoustic.
0: And like, then the instrumental.
1: Yeah.
0: Because you've run out of options that you just play the instrumental.
1: Yeah.
0: Sing whatever you want on this one. 9:52, about time for us to leave. But thanks so much for joining us.
1: Mm-hmm. As usual, we're so happy to have you had you on board the Morning Brew today. But don't worry, don't be upset. Just have a Meldol. Don't be upset if you're getting a headache because you're now crying and you're upset that we're leaving you. Don't worry. Promises with us are never meant to be broken. So we'll be back tomorrow on a beautiful Friday, you know, early in the morning at 7 a.m. to keep you company and make sure your day starts the right way with us.
0: Meldol is also a great way to, reinforce your day. Because if you think something could go wrong somewhere and you end up with a headache, here's Meldol to the rescue. Meldol is your relief partner.
1: 100%. We've also got Prospects College of Higher Education, a part of our Power Hour. And we're so happy to have them on board, bringing Charles Sturt University here in Colombo, actually. So your kids get to study here in Sri Lanka, do the entire degree also. You can always get in touch with them for more information. But so happy to have PCHE being a part of our Power Hour.
0: That's right. And don't forget Homelands, the super brand with us on the Morning Brew. No tokens required, because when you purchase a house, when you invest in a property, you get exactly what you paid for.
1: That is right. Well, until we see you tomorrow, hope you have a productive and a wonderful headache-free Thursday.
0: Thanks so much for joining us. We'll see you tomorrow. Have yourself a good one. Take care.
1: Bye.

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6: 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Ultra-processed foods, or UPFs, are foods containing ingredients that are significantly modified from their original form. They often contain additives like sugar, highly refined oil, salt, preservatives, artificial sweeteners, colors, and flavors as well. Examples include snack cakes, fast food, frozen meals, packaged cookies, and chips. UPFs are highly palatable, meaning they are easily overeaten and activate reward-related regions in the brain, which can lead to excess calorie consumption and weight gain. Studies show that diets high in ultra-processed food can contribute to obesity, type 2 diabetes, heart disease, and other chronic conditions. 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
6: Really?
5: Director sir, the agency, Malinlo, is dead. And it's now. Everything has to be as big as
6: yes! 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

978-876. Alan White. Well, that was Robbie Williams with a 90s track, Win Some, Lose Some. And I think, you know, that's a very important lesson you learn in life. You know, sometimes you put your heart and soul into something and you might lose it, but sometimes you might just put your, you know, probably your bare minimum into it and you will probably win it, okay? You do win some and lose some in life, and that is what life is all about, don't you think so? But yes, this is Zamina with you on the Light Lounge. Happy Thursday, 10th of September 2026. How are we doing so far? It's already 2:10, and if you haven't had your lunch, this is a reminder to do so. But if you're also listening to Light FM, it's a reminder to turn up the volume, because we're giving you nothing but the greatest of hits from the 80s, 90s and the 2000s. Keeping you company over here is Zamina with you. So stick along. Do not go anywhere. Do not touch that dial, because we're playing you the great music that you need to cheer yourself up on a Thursday. You are probably on a roll of finishing your tasks and, you know, getting all of your projects sorted, and, you know, your manager is being really, you know, stiff today with you. Yeah, turn up the volume for him to hear it too, so he will cool down. But yes, we're going to be moving on to something by Billy Myers. Something to take you back in time. Kiss the Rain. Well, don't we all love to do that in the rain? This is Light FM.

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88 Alan White, an 80s track by Kim Wilde. You Came is what she calls that one. And yes, a R&B track to change things up on your playlist and in your mood. This is Zawina with you on the Light Lounge. Thursday it is today, and 10th of September. 10 days already into a supposed new month. Does it feel new? And does it feel like, you know, we're probably making some change in life, at work, or, you know, whatever it is that we took to do this month? Because I don't feel like it. I feel like it's just another day. But, you know, actually, it's not. It's a brand new day with brand new opportunities. You gotta seize it. That's what I keep telling myself when I look at myself in the mirror in the morning. But then you start off your day and you're like, yeah, no, I don't think so. Well, I'm here to motivate you to do better, okay? And text me and let me know that you're listening in on 0728-878-878. I did bring to you some news as well. And seems like Prime Minister has actually made some major changes to the education system. And one very thing being that school children will soon have lighter school bags with the introduction of a new modular education. And I think we are going to see some revolutionary changes in the coming years for the kids. You know, the Prime Minister actually said that there is going to be a new system that would focus on using smaller textbooks and activity books, with some material being kept in classrooms to reduce the number of books children have to carry to school and from school. And they said that they won't be digitalizing the entire education system, but children will have lesser number of textbooks. And I think this is a very important thing, because back then we used to see, and even today we see a lot of children carrying big bags of books, and books in the hand, and, you know, like so many different carry-ons.

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0: 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Meat can be a nutritious and healthy part of your diet. It's very high in protein and a rich source of nutrients. However, problems occur when meat is charred or burnt. This charring can lead to a formation of harmful compounds that may increase your risk for certain cancers. When you cook meat, try not to char or burn it. Additionally, limit your consumption of red and processed meats like lunch meats and bacon, as they are linked to overall health risk. 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

978-876, Alan White. Well, the title says it all. Nobody Wants to Be Lonely by Ricky Martin. And man, yes, that is true. I mean, sometimes feeling alone and feeling lonely can feel like the same thing, but they're actually not, okay? You should know the difference between feeling lonely and feeling alone. And feeling lonely is when, you know, you have so much to say, but then you know you can't talk to the person that you want to say it to, so you're feeling lonely. But feeling alone is, let's say, okay, I'm going to confuse you with this. So, you know, you text me and ask me, I will tell you about it. 0728-878-878 is the number you can actually WhatsApp me on. This is the winner with you on The Light Lounge. Thursday's edition of the show. How are we doing so far? If you are feeling lonely, turn up the volume, because I bet you won't be when I play you all the great songs that we have on the playlist. You can, you know, tell me what your favorite one was, and I'll make sure that it's there every day on the playlist. But it's just kidding. We have so much to talk about and so much music coming your way as well. So stick around. We got something interesting that happened last night with iOS. So yes, I'll be back again to talk about it. But for now, Bryan Adams.

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9780186, Alan White. No Mercy bringing you more than a feeling. And when you feel that level of a feeling, you know it's something really special. You know, when you're so madly in love with that person, so frustrated at a, you know, job, or so anxious about an opportunity, you know it means more to you than just, you know, something that people see. But yes, if you are feeling more than any kind of feeling, maybe you should just reach out to me, talk to me about it on 0728 878 878. This is Zavina with you on the Light Lounge. Good afternoon, happy Thursday. And I know it's a pretty happy Thursday for, you know, all the iOS users, because Apple actually announced their first ever foldable iPhone at its, you know, product events. And a lot of people actually, you know, were watching this worldwide. And they also did debut their Apple CEO, John Ternus. And man, should I tell you, this whole event was so amazing to watch. And I was seeing a lot of, you know, clips on social media. And a lot of people have actually tried out the foldable smartphone. And then there is Android users who got so fired up because Samsung came out with a foldable phone first. And this rivalry will go on for years to come, man. And I can't wait to, you know, just watch and laugh about it. But yes, if you have actually checked this out, let me know. 0728 878 878 is the number. You can actually text me in. And this actually comes in only just two different colors: Star White and Night Sky. The iPhone Duo, that's what it's called, the foldable phone. It comes only in two colors, Star White and Night Sky. And if you've seen anything, you can just let me know, okay? We're going to be moving on to more music. 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

98.6, Alan Watt, Hall & Oates bringing you I Can't Go For That, a song to take you to the times when, you know, music was something that you would look forward to, an 80s track was something you just turn up the volume and blast out to. And yes, I know that's exactly what you're doing, but for those of you tuning in from office, well, unlucky you. But yes, so this is Devina with you on the Light Lounge. Happy Thursday. We're actually on a second hour of the show. 3:10 is your time. How are you doing so far? You know, do you have your lunch, or are you already having your coffee or tea, or you haven't even thought about, you know, getting some nutrition into your body? Well, if that's the case, I'm here to remind you to please eat. And also, please text me in and let me know what it is that you're planning to do for Thursday on 0728-878-8789. I know a lot of people must be like, well, what can you do on a Thursday? Well, let me tell you this. Once you're done with work, you can wrap things up, get on to, you know, whatever transport you take home, or, you know, if you're going to go out, put on some music, put on to Light FM in the background, listen to us. That's all you need for the evening, okay? I'll tell you that much. But yes, if you want some movie recommendations, you are more than welcome to actually text me in and ask me. I will give you all that you need. And one of my favorites, Notting Hill. You should watch it. But yes, Jordan Hill coming your way. Remember me this way.

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78786, Alan White, Christopher, and Shelley Nelson bringing you two sides to every story. Well, there may be two sides to every story, but you know, probably sometimes when one is hurt, like really upset and mad about something, you don't want to see the other side of the story, right? Have you ever been in a situation like that? Because I know for a fact that every one of us have always been in a situation like that, and sometimes it takes, like, you know, one of the strongest people at heart and mind to actually see the other side of the story too, right? Yeah, we're all only human after all, aren't we? This is Domino with you on the Light Lounge. Beautiful Thursday, isn't it? It is 3:25 so far. Doing pretty good. If you are not having the time of your life, or maybe you're not even having the time that you thought you would, that's completely fine. I get it, okay? You can talk to me. Let me know as to how the Thursday is treating you, like on 0728-878-878. And yes, you can actually tell me if we played one of your favorite songs, because I did, you know, play I'll Be There For You by you know who. And it reminds you of the Friends movie, doesn't it? Because that's the theme song, and every time the, you know, first few notes play, I'm just taken back in time. And yes, that's something you can do for, you know, a Thursday night. If you want to go home, watch Friends, that's the best way to spend your time. But yes, we're going to stop with the chit-chat. Moving on to more music. TLC.

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3: 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Not all carbs are created equal. Refined carbs have been highly processed to remove their fiber. They're relatively low in nutrients and may harm your health when eaten in excess. Most ultra-processed foods are made from refined carbs, like processed corn, white flour, and added sugars. Studies show that a diet high in refined carbs may be linked to overeating, weight gain, and chronic diseases like type 2 diabetes and heart disease. 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

9818876 Alan Wine, Michael McDonald bringing you Yam Will Be There, a song to take you to the days when everything seemed a little lighter, something to give you the nostalgia, the deja vu. And yes, if you are feeling that way, all giddy inside thinking about the time you first listened to this song, well, why not text me in and let me know on 0728-878-878. And yes, we do have something interesting to talk about. You know how mental health in the past couple of months and years has been a commonly spoken about topic, and about how mental health awareness should be spread around, you know, especially to the younger generations as well. And there has been a national mental health program that has been launched in Colombo, organized by the Doctorate of Mental Health under the Ministry of Health. And they're actually, you know, having the whole special awareness walk, and they've started outside the Ministry of Health and Mass Media, and they're proceeding towards Vihara Mahadevi Park. And the whole rally is actually aligned with the global theme of changing the narrative. And I think they're actually, you know, taking a big initiative towards how younger generations look at mental health, because a lot of people, when they say you need to talk to a therapist, they think, oh, maybe they are not doing too well is why we need to talk to a therapist. No, it could be because, you know, you need some support, you need someone to talk to. As much as your friends and family and your partner would be a great person to talk to, sometimes they are only human too. At least a therapist is someone with, you know, a certain amount of knowledge that will be able to help you. So yes, this is a message to actually spread out mental health awareness towards people who might not be able to, you know, speak out to, or might not be able to reach out for help. Please make sure you're helping them as a friend at least. You know, building hope and resilience through art and a positive mindset is what the whole narrative for the National Mental Health Program launched in Colombo is. And I think, yes, we need to build hope for the coming years. But for now though, Mariah Carey and Whitney Houston.

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978-876, Alan White, a song to take you to the good days where the 90s was all musical. Snow on the Sahara is what the song is titled. Well, did you know that Sahara Desert was actually not a desert at first and it just became a desert over time? If you haven't done your, you know, science studies on that, well, maybe next time I'll talk about it. But yes, this is the winner with you on the Light Lounge Thursday's edition of the show. So how are we doing so far? Because I came across something really interesting that would lighten your moods if you are paying attention. So Sri Lanka is actually the most underrated countries in Asia, and this was said by a world traveler named Cameron, who praised this island's natural beauty, wildlife, food, historic sites, and hospitality. And he published something about it on his Instagram page. He said he had visited over, you know, 54 countries in Asia, and he was asked which was his most underrated country, he thinks. And he says, there's many, but I would stand with Sri Lanka being the most underrated country in Asia. And he described this as, you know, an incredible variety of attractions. And he said Sikiriya was actually one of the places that stood out to him. And I know a lot of you might be surprised, because, you know, we are known for, you know, our historic culture in the country, and a lot of travelers go towards down south, and that's what they really like the most. But let me tell you this, there are a lot of other people who really want to, you know, capture the essence of Sri Lanka, and they head to, you know, probably Jaffna, Trincomalee, and Sikiriya, Polonnaruwa, because these places carry much more about off the country than we do see, you know, in any other places. And you can't tell me otherwise, because you know I'm right. So if you are planning to take a trip, out of the city, probably to any place other than Colombo for the weekend, well, you will ask me for recommendations, I will totally give you, okay? Just WhatsApp me on 0728-878-878. But yes, we're moving on to something by Michael Learns to Rock.

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978-876 Alan White. It is a never-ending story when you found, you know, your true somebody, your, you know, soulmate, they say. You know, it's never-ending story. Even when you have the fights, even when you have the quarrels, if you are, you know, being petty with each other, that's also a never-ending story. You will look back at it someday and just be like, wow, we were that to each other, and laugh about it. But yes, if you want to give them a lovely shout out, why not text me in on 0728-878-878. This is Zawina with you on the Light Lounge, final hour of the show. But don't you worry, Thursday's edition of the Light Lounge actually has a little kick to it, because we're heading into a Friday, and that's why we're trying to, like, you know, set the mood for you. So if you're enjoying the music and did sing along to a couple of them, why not tell me about it? I'm gonna be here with you until you have to say bye bye to work. So hit me up and talk to me, and do not go anywhere, because we have some interesting stuff coming up for you as well, music and also news. So stick around. We got Janet Jackson with That's the Way Love Goes.

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8 8 6 8 7 6 Alan White, Madonna bringing you a little bit of R&B, a little bit of rock with Cherish, a song to take you back in time to the 80s. And you know what? Her album was titled Like a Prayer, and I know a lot of people actually prayed for music like that from Madonna, right? And yes, you got it. You were listening to The Light Lounge. We, you know, make your wishes come true with the music. The playlist is just yours. So yes, if you are listening to us and thinking, wow, what an amazing track, well, why not go ahead and WhatsApp and talk to me on 0728 878 878. 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

and it was 38.8 degrees Celsius, and this was measured in Vaunia on the 31st of August. And in Polonnaruwa, it was 38.4 degrees. Trincomalee, it was 38.1, and in Portugal, it was 37.5. So yes, over 38 degrees Celsius, you know, was the temperature in Sri Lanka in August. So we've been experiencing really hot weathers, and still to this day, sometimes it's a little warm outside. And that's a reminder for you to drink water and stay hydrated, because man, you know, the weather is not something you need to take a granted for. Okay, if you are going outside, reduce wearing black clothing, try wearing light colored clothing or light material clothing. If you're someone who has to be in the outdoors for a long time, yeah, wearing light clothing will actually really help. And also, the Department of Meteorology did say that we should prevent from being outdoors from 11 a.m. to 3 p.m. every single day. Make sure you're maintaining that. But if you're somebody who has to work in the outdoors, make sure you're taking different measures as well. And you know what to do better than I do. But yes, we're going to be moving on to more music. This one's by Mark Anthony. You already know. A 90s track, When I Dream at Night. 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
3: 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Sugary drinks like sodas, fruit juices, and sweetened teas are the primary source of added sugar in our diet. Unfortunately, findings from several studies point to sugar-sweetened beverages increasing the risk of heart disease and type 2 diabetes, even in people who are not carrying excess body fat. Sugar-sweetened beverages are also uniquely harmful for children, as they can contribute not only to obesity in children, but also to conditions that usually do not develop until adulthood, like type 2 diabetes, high blood pressure, and non-alcoholic fatty liver disease. Healthier alternatives include water, unsweetened teas, sparkling water, and coffee. 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

9878876. Alan White, Michael Bublé, bringing you a Save the Last Dance for Me. I mean, that's such a romantic thing to say, right? You know, you're at a gathering, you're not officially together, but then, you know, just save the last dance for me, because I'd like to, you know, end the night with you on the dance floor. Well, if you know any movies, you know, with that kind of vibe, well, I would love to get some recommendations, okay? 0728-878-878 is the number you can actually text me on. This is Davina with you on The Life Lounge. Happy Thursday, 10th of September 2026. How are we doing so far? Are you feeling good? Are we feeling great? Or are we feeling spectacular? Because I know a lot of iOS users are actually, you know, really excited about the news that Apple put out about their new lineup of phones, one of which was the iPhone Duo, and the other is that the iPhone 18 Pro and the 18 Pro Max. Okay, now I don't know what the real difference is because I haven't gone through the specs of the phone, but then I just know that it comes with the iOS feature of 27 and also is available in four different colors, black, silver, and they have an all new burgundy color and also a glacier color as well. And yes, pre-orders will be beginning on the 12th, they say, but I know it's going to be a little expensive on the pockets for those of you who want to, you know, upgrade your phone. But yeah, if you do find something like drastically different from the existing iPhone to the new iPhone, please let me know because I'd like to take a look at it, but I don't want to buy it, okay? I'm not someone who, you know, just switches like that. But if you are someone like that, go for it. By all means, nobody's judging. I'll be the last to judge, trust me. But yes, Frank Harry with Always Be My Baby. 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

0: 0818-876 Alan White. Howard Jones with new song. It's quite a track actually to take you back in time to when things were lighter on your end and things were, you know, less stressful, I would say. But yes, I have to say bye-bye and hand things over to Sanara coming up on the Light Drive, because we got lots and lots of music coming your way. A melodious and safe drive home is what you deserve on a Thursday, and that is exactly what you're going to get as well. So stay tuned into Light FM. And if you want to talk to her, let her know as to how the day went for you, you can WhatsApp on 0728-878-878. And to every single one of you who stayed on board the show, well, I love you guys. I did get a lovely message from Aranga Sriwardhan, who actually sent in good evening, and he says, on this beautiful day, may God take care of all your needs, touch your life with joy and contentment, bless your life with love and faith, comfort your soul with inner peace, and grant you good health for now and always, which was a really sweet message and so, you know, heartfelt from Aranga. Thank you so much for that as well. And to every single one of you, I will see you back again tomorrow, and you will hear me on the Light Lounge tomorrow to make your Friday a fry-yay. Until then, this is Zawina saying adios amigos. You catch me again tomorrow. Sri Lanka, peace.
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Britney Spears, giving you something special, I will be then. That is the message from us to you. We're going to be here all the way through. And if you need that extra assistance to push through the week, we got everything you need. We're here to make sure that we keep your spirits where it belongs, on top of the world, on your commute back home. And it's that time of the day. You got to leave your laptop behind. You got to, you know, keep those pile of files away and really unwind and de-stress on your commute back home. If you're in the passenger seat, you can definitely send me a traffic update as well. Maybe you could be saving lives right now. You know, you could be that person bringing at least a little bit of light in someone else's life. So why not do that? Hop on board, connect with me. Let me know how you are feeling today. In case if you're celebrating a cake day, let's celebrate it together. And let's make sure that you're going to feel grand inside. And that's our topmost priority for you every single day. So make sure that you are a part of it. It is me, Sinara. You can find me on Facebook and on Instagram. Definitely send in all those greetings. And let me know what, you are up to. God, thank ICBD Campus for being on board. And if you're a working professional, if you're someone who is really serious about taking that next big step in your career, whether it is a business that you own, your next qualification, the MBA that they're here to offer, you can really be of assistance for you, especially the way that it's structured as one-year of coursework followed by your dissertation. It's especially convenient. And also, on top of that, they have the Edu Expo happening next week on the 18th, 19th, 20th of September from 9 a.m. to 5 p.m. at ICBD Campus in Bambalapitiya, so you can go and get all the information you need and more about it as we cruise along. And of course, you can connect with me. Let me know how you are feeling. Got Tevin giving you I'm Ready.

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Tina Turner, late great Tina Turner, taking you down to the good old memory lane and giving us typical mail right here on the Light Drive on Light 87.8 and 87.6 Island Vider on Light878.com. And of course, you know, talking about a typical mail, I mean, see, I'm not here to, like, you know, just have this any more gender division, because in the end of the day, we're all human. We all have ups and downs. We all have our moods. We can be the most annoying person ever, right? But at the same time, what does typical really mean? Because if you're going to have this conversation, we're also going to have the conversation about the typical woman as well, right? But let me know. I'm not here to, you know, throw any shade at anyone. In the end of the day, we're all trying our best. As long as we're trying our best to be a good human being, you know, to the world around us, I think we're doing a great job. But hop on board, connect with me, let me know how you are feeling today, and you know, if you're having the most terrible week ever, let's turn it around, let's take some control and let loose. It's a time of day you gotta forget about everything, okay? And hop on board, connect with me, send me a message on WhatsApp 072-878-878. Got to thank ICPD Campus for being on board as well. They are here to give you something extra special. If you are a working professional, you don't have to stop your career to get this you know, qualification that could take you to places. And I'll tell you all about it as we cruise along. But to connect with me, let me know how you are feeling.

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What can I really do to maybe have a switch in the industry that I'm working in, because something else is probably maybe more exciting, or maybe you're someone who already has a business, you want to expand your skill set. Well, if you do want to take that next big step in your career, it's time to think bigger with ICBD Campus, and they have the Master of Business Administration, which is awarded by Cardiff Metropolitan University in the UK. It's giving you the opportunity to earn a globally recognized UK MBA while studying right here in Sri Lanka, but also you have the option to transfer to the UK to complete it, or even attend your graduation ceremony there. And also, what makes this program especially convenient is how it's structured, as 1 year of coursework followed by your dissertation. And also, you can choose a specialization that matches your career goals, whether it's a general MBA, human resource management, finance, marketing, project management, business analytics, logistics, supply chain management, whatever it is. And also, again, maybe you're a career guy, woman, right? And you don't want to stop your career, but you know what? They're here to offer you flexible evening and weekend schedules along with installment-based payment plans. So this is truly one of those opportunities you should not be giving up on. And also, it's a qualification that could take you to, you know, incredible places. And ICBD Campus, they've been around for 26 years with a nationwide presence and more than 100,000 graduates. 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Got to thank them for being on board the Light Drive, helping us power through as well. But you can connect with me, let me know how you are feeling. Debbie Gibson.

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4: 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In an ordinary world where 7 of each exist, one extraordinary king stands entirely alone. 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A masterpiece of imagination, a feast of different creative flavors. 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

0: Thursday's edition of the Light Drive, making sure your commute has got the rhythm it deserves on a Light 87.8 and 87.6 Island Vider and Light878.com. And one of those, statements you say when you have absolutely nothing else to do, when you're in that situation and you know you're in that deep, rut. And honestly, nothing that you do can control the situation. That's just the way it is. And sometimes you got to say that even when you're on your commute back home and you're thinking about all the things that didn't go right or left, however you wanted it. Listen, we really don't have much control of anything, to be honest. If you really think about it, whatever you do, right, even when you're making a document, even when you submit something, you really don't know what the outcome and the result will be. All you can do is do your absolute best, knowing that, you know what, you're gonna give your 100%, and and then after that, even then, you could just get it wrong or might not be up to standard, whatever it is. But just know that you did your best and give yourself a pat in the back in case if no one told you, you're doing amazing. And let me know how you are feeling today and who you want to send your love to. God, Iranga here, as always, bright and early. Good to know you're having a lovely time. And we also got Rashan Jude. And we have a message saying, hey, did you see that there was a news apparently about two men trying to steal jewelry from a woman who has passed away? I did not see this. I don't know if this is in Sri Lanka. Let me check actually and see. But then again, the streets are wild. If you are a person who do wear a lot of jewelry, you have to make sure that you're, taking care of yourself and always protected. Because, hey, it's better to have those precautions taken before it's too late. But thank you so much for that message. Let me know how you are feeling today and connect with me. The number's coming to you live from our state of the art studios here at the Colombo City Center. Your time right now, it is 6:01. A couple of reminders and of course all your favorite tunes
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And you can send in a message if you know someone who's celebrating a cake day, a special, you know, wedding anniversary, promotion, whatever it is. We are here to celebrate. We're here to make sure that, you know, that they feel truly loved. So send in a message and even find us on Facebook and on Instagram. Be a part of the Life family. Got much love going out to Anne, who's on board. Hey, how's it going? Mana Machandapala. Thank you so much for being on board, and good to know you're having yourself a lovely time. And of course, let's not forget much love also going out to the Colmeyers, Liam, Lisa, Wendy, all under my comment section with lots of hearts. Good to know you're having a lovely time. That is our topmost priority for you every single day. Got the Freddie Mercury coming your way with a classic bit of Trinity as well. And of course, if there's a song that took you to a moment in time, you want to share it with us, a special story, send in all of them on WhatsApp. Connect with me. I am Sonara on the Thursday's edition of The Light Drive.

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On top of the world, on your commute back home, connect with me, let me know how you are feeling today, and in case if it's not so great, we'll do something about it. Now, if you are someone who loves your cream buns, you know, the classic, buns from the bakery that we get and we love. Now, a bakery was fined 200,000 rupees for selling expired cream buns. So if you are particularly someone who loves it as a consumer, you got to make sure that you check expiration dates, right? This is necessary. But also at the same time, this is great news, because we got to stop this at all costs. We got to make sure that this never ever will happen. But during the inspection, officers have found strawberry flavored cream buns bearing an expiry date, which was months back. So yeah, this is good news that, you know, altogether that everything's changing. But at the same time, as a consumer, I think we should always check, you know, the expiration date. I think it's still happening around the island, so it's always good to be taking precaution. But let me know how you are feeling today and who you want to send your love to. We'll make sure that they're gonna have a lovely evening. And if in case you're in the passenger seat and you're driving back home, if you've got any traffic updates for me, send it across. Let's look at alternative routes as well. You know, make sure that you take a special moment in time in 1973. It's a year, but also used to be a club in Ibiza. I don't know if it's still there. James Blunt, take it away.

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We all remember our first love. I mean, it was very intense. It was always, you know, the world, you against the world and whatnot. Somehow, after all that intensity is gone, you always look back and you're like, oh my goodness, I was so innocent back then. But also, I want to know all your stories of your first love as well. It's always intense. And we're also here to believe that love can be absolutely intense, but it's also only here to bring the best in you and nothing else. So definitely let me know if you're feeling the love. If you want to give your love to someone special, you can send in a message, a shout out on 072-8878-878, or even find me on Facebook and on Instagram and you know, say hello, and we can make sure that you know, we put a big wide smile on someone who's working hard, a little extra hard, and they really could use that assistance. But we're coming to you live from the State of the Art studios here at the Columbus City Center, playing you all your favorite tunes. And you know, this is just one of those songs that if you are in the rush hour and you're really not having it, this is the song you gotta have. I don't know what else will help you walking away.

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One of those songs you gotta crank up the volume to and feel, you know, incredible to. That is the kind of music, and we're here to keep your spirits sky high. But sometimes, you know, being happy really is a conscious decision. Not because everything in your life is perfect or because every morning you wake up you feel amazing. You really don't. It just doesn't work that way. You probably try to, but you probably also wake up feeling really annoyed, you know, but because you realize you get to decide what you give your energy to, whether it's the, you know, the moodiness, the mistakes of the past, whatever it is, you gotta decide whether you want to spend your whole day just replaying something that went wrong. And honestly, that's really not a nice place to stay in, you know, but you got all the good music that you need and maybe something to look forward to as well this evening, you know, maybe a nice meal that you've been looking forward to having, going home safely, whatever it is. I hope you realize that there's so much in life to be grateful about, and it's that time of the day as well. You got to really stay easy, and we're here to play you a dose of easy listening bliss. And if you have someone special who's on your mind and you want to say hello to them, make sure you send in a message on WhatsApp 072-8878-878, giving you UB40 Kingston Town.

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Shattered Dreams. One of those songs, you know, I remember telling people how much I love, but this was during a time kids just did not listen to Johnny Hates Jazz, so they were quite confused. But I got so many successful attempts to get my close friends to love it, and they do to this day. People just don't get it, okay? Shattered Dreams, it's one of those classics that we love to this day, you know, decades later. But hop on board, connect with me. We got a variety for you to enjoy with your entire friend circle, entire family, the good stuff, you know, to make sure your spirits are where it belongs, on top of the world. And of course, you know, I'm also playing the music. I'm sure you go back to your childhood as well, because I just went to mine, remembering how I was trying to convince kids of my age at the time to love Johnny Hates Jazz. And also, you know, listening to it, thinking that my heart got broken. I was 8. What did I know about heartbreak? But let me know how you are feeling today. And of course, we're here to make sure we accommodate, keep your spirits where it belongs. Coming to you live from the State of the Art Studios, reminding you to get Light 870 app on your phone. Got some lovely people. Ashley, hello. Hello to you, everyone at Club DR, all heading home. How's it going? All the hardworking folks are on board, having a lovely time. And let's not forget my top also to Shulalu Jawata as well. You can do the same. Keep those messages rolling in. Got the Backstreet Boys giving you Drowning.

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It is the Thursday's edition of the Light Drive, making your commute so much more enjoyable, keeping your spirits where it belongs. That was Jimmy Nile giving you a No Doubt. And of course, we're here to make sure that, you know, it's that time of the day and you feel the love and that TLC. But hop on board, connect with me, let me know who you're thinking of. And, you know, what's fascinating is if you look outside your window from your bedroom maybe, and you probably see a tree, and if you can't name that tree, you're not alone, because I'm the same. And I just found out how from the 18th century we have lost our definitions and also words to describe the natural world. It's just been on a downward spiral, and this makes me really, really sad, because who are we without our natural world, right? Without our trees. And it just makes you wonder, we have to really pay more attention to our surroundings and be a bit more curious about it, is how I felt when I read that. But let me know, maybe you're someone who knows what your trees are, but if you do have surrounding trees and you don't know how to name them, I think it's time that we learn about it, you know, because it definitely helps purify the air around us as well. But hop on board, connect with me, let me know how you are feeling today, and we're coming to you live from our state-of-the-art studios, giving you your bed and breakfast.

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Here to make your commute so much more enjoyable, taking you to your happy place. So whether it is an emotional one or whether it's an actual one, we really hope that you're looking forward to going back home wherever you're heading this evening. And of course, to connect with me, let me know how you are feeling today. 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And also, if you want to stay more connected with us, make sure you're following us on all of our social platforms as well. I mean, everyone's got Facebook and Instagram these days, so make sure that you are a part of the Light family. Got the Costas all on board, having a lovely time, and also got Jason, who is celebrating his cake day today, wishing you happiness, good health all the way through from all of us here at Light 781. Wish you the absolute best. Good to know you're on board on this very special day as well with us, and I hope that, you know, you're excited for some celebration. But connected with me, let me know how you know, you're feeling, and who you want to send your love to. Maybe someone who's tuned in with you. Maybe your graduation friends.

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been letting red all day, every day, R. Kelly, right here on the Light Drive. On the Thursday's edition, and it's time for me to say my bye-byes as well. We've come to the end, but the music continues, and definitely what you need to make your evening extra special. Set the tone right to help you unwind and de-stress. And of course, I hope that this week is treating you absolutely brilliantly. And in case if it isn't, well, still, it's not the end. You can turn it around maybe tomorrow, right? But let me know how that's going when I come in, same time, same frequencies. But also make sure you're following us on our social platforms meanwhile, and also get the Lighting to Main tab, which makes things a whole lot easier if you do want to connect us with any device, and whenever you feel like you just need that assistance to keep your spirits sky high. And got the final few hellos as well. As Azmin Hanif, all the way from the Central Hills, how's it going? And also much love going out to Adrian Valentine on board, and we got the Derek's. A big hello to Roshan Jude as well, and you can do the same as always. 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
3: Hi, this is Vinali here, and I'm here to tell you that Thailand is the best place to pursue your higher education. Not only does it have world-recognized universities, it is also a country that has a great sense of hospitality and a friendly atmosphere. So you can choose from a wide range of degree programs to the career path that you're planning to follow, and you can study at Thailand at affordable rate. And better yet, you only have to pay a fraction of the large amount of money you spend for visa and paperwork. This process was extremely convenient thanks to Global University Partners. Just give them a call on 0718-492-492 or 0711-327-777.

night times when we turn it down a notch and let the music do the talking. 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
1: 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Welcome to the Concrete Desert, a city choked by dust, built on the backs of twisted souls and fueled by fake tears.
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1: 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It's a brutal competition. 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
1: Settle in for 2 hours of storytelling redefined. 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